Ascoltacine FM su 89.1, 88.15, 88.8. This is the rhythm of the night. 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

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Hit that pussy good, I'ma put her on a plate. On site, when I see you, it's on site. When your man ain't loving you right, somebody else will. And I might be that somebody else for real. Tonight, tell her you ain't coming home tonight. And you won't be alone, no lie. You know I'ma slide, slide, slide, slide, yeah.

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Wonderful Music Lounge, Chill Out, New Jazz, Bossa Nova, Down Tempo, New Soul, World Music, Wonderful Music.